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Yes, and the dream was just the same. And I dreamed your dream for you, and now your dream is real.

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1: 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Utenos radijas.lt.

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1: Truth is, I thought it mattered. I thought that music mattered. But does it bollocks? 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

0: street. 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
1: Utenos radijas. 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
2: Ask yourself.